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Olivia Dean there, Jay here, Star 99.1, this hour, Taylor, Katy Perry. 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

Thanks to Stanley Steamer and the Greater Huntsville Humane Society. You got Star Paws on the website right now. 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

Everyone always asking about that song, Sleep Therapy, that his words are worthless. Hello to Chuck, Sabrina, Stephanie, and Rebecca. Oh, Tiffany, too. 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It's Teddy Swims.

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0: chaperone for Rachel in Brownsboro on Star. It is Jay Michaels. Hello, Dan Adair.
1: Hey, Jay Michaels.
0: How was your weekend?
1: It was good. It was busy as always. Had a great concert. It was fun.
0: I feel like I spent too much money over the weekend.
1: Oh, that's the theme of my life.
0: So I went out to a nice dinner.
1: Mm-hmm.
0: And I feel like when you pay more than what you normally would for a dinner, you get a smaller portion.
1: Oh, yeah. Usually the nicer restaurants are going to give you less
0: portion. I left
1: portion.
0: Hungry.
1: Yeah. There's no buffet size portions there, Jay.
0: I feel like I need to go through the drive-thru at Culver's after. I'm like, where was my food?
1: Yeah, you go to a high-end dinner and then you pull through the drive-thru at Burger King. That's trouble.
0: I had a salad half the size of a kid's portion.
1: Yeah, just like three pieces of lettuce. Here
0: yes!
1: you go. Yeah, enjoy.
0: And one tomato.
1: They don't want you to ruin your appetite, man.
0: High dining, love it, hate it at the same time.

0: We could dance all
1: Halloween
0: night.
1: A couple of weeks away. Christmas stuff already in the stores. Hey, Lindsey Stirling, Mark C. Smith Concert Hall, November 24th. The Snow Waltz Tour. Want to go? 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
1: 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You know what that means? 8:15, Weird News Story Tuesday. 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
1: Jay Michaels.
0: Over the weekend, I was looking at how much Halloween candy is.
1: Oh, dude, it's crazy. You got to do a second mortgage.
0: You got to mortgage your house.
1: Yeah, it's wild. I think I spent just one bag was like $23 the other day.
0: What did it used to be?
1: Oh, man, like $8, $7, $10.
0: How many people are not buying candy this year because of this?
1: I'm sure a lot. I mean, you just really can't afford the candy. So I'm sure there'll be a lot of porch lights off, unfortunately.
0: And a number one Halloween candy is the Reese's Peanut Butter Cups.
1: Oh, it is?
0: Yeah.
1: I was just giving away single pieces of candy corn. Happy Halloween, kids.
0: I'm a big Kit Kat person, but I ain't spending the money on this.
1: Bro, the Kit Kats, go price a bag of those. They're like $37. Yeah, I don't even try it. Man. No way.

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Bruno currently in Vancouver with the Romantic Tour next couple of days. 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Got Tame Impala. 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

0: So Dan and I were talking about how expensive Halloween candy is. So let's play what's cheaper than Halloween candy.
1: Okay. Your normal lunch that you're going to spend at least $50 on for you and your partner. That's cheaper.
0: Panera. Cheaper than Halloween candy.
1: That's wild. 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That's going to be cheaper.
0: Again, cheaper than Halloween candy.
1: For sure. Gallons of milk. 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
0: Cheaper than Halloween candy.

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0: 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It is Jay and Dan saying bye-bye. 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

0: Star 99.1, the early morning crew. Kevin and Ms. Joseph, welcome in to a Tuesday. Oh, it's a weird news story Tuesday at 8:15. Almost forgot.
1: Yeah. Oh, it is.
0: I got to come up with some weird news.
1: Weird stuff. Truly.
0: How you doing over there this morning?
1: I'm doing pretty well. Trying to get back into the swing of things. Maybe y'all had the day off work yesterday since it was Columbus Day, but welcome back too. Got kids back in school again. It is, I'm really happy that the weather didn't get as bad up here.
0: Oh, yeah, definitely.
1: Anticipated over the weekend, but, and I called it. I was like, it's going to come through. It's going to blow all those leaves off the trees because it does look like fall in my yard right now. All the leaves just fell down all at once. I was watching them drift down a little bit and then that wind started blowing. But we're going to have a beautiful, wonderful day up ahead. I will have your chance to win some Shipley's Donuts when we play the no-name game at 6:45. First, let's get started with our Minute of Motivation.
0: It's time for a Minute of Motivation with Miss Josie.
1: So as I was looking at the holidays earlier, we know it's Columbus Day and Indigenous Peoples Day, but I also noticed it's Kick Butt Day, which I really enjoy a lot, which is a really great way to start the week. I just want to remind you today that you can start a good habit or kick a bad habit anytime. Today is October 12th. And that's it. It doesn't have to be a Monday. It doesn't have to be New Year's or anything like that. It doesn't have to be your birthday. You just pick a day like today and do something that's good because you can do this. All you have to do is get on it. And I woke up with that motivation today. I was like, you know what? I can do stuff today. Now, I did start over the weekend, to be fair. I got a little momentum going and it's easy to keep that energy once you have it. Now, the hardest part is the activation energy is getting you going, do something. Perfect day to do it. Don't you know it? You can kick butt today, and I hope you do. That's what I got for you. You feeling it? I know you got a ton to do today.
0: I do. So I got to kick some butt.
1: Do it.
0: I'm kicking some butt. That's what I'm doing. Everybody in the office say, kick some butt. That's our Minute of Motivation, Ms. Josie. We're going to put this on our podcast. You can listen anytime. Get caught up. 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

0: Star 99.1, the early morning crew. Kevin and Ms. Josie. Hey, we're in the middle of our EMC rewind, and coming up about 10 minutes or so, we'll tell you about that hot forecast coming up. It's going to be, you know, close to 90 tomorrow, though, they're saying.
1: Is it really?
0: In the 90s tomorrow. So, I mean, it's got to cool down soon.
1: See, I keep trying to go through all my wardrobe and, mm-hmm. and pare down and stuff, and I want to shift. Like, I've got that urge to shift to the new season, but I can't put away my summer clothes yet. It's just like, I can't do it. I'm still living wild like that. Let's take a look back at yesterday's good news stories.
0: It's time for a good news story Monday. Are you ready?
1: Yes, we got.
0: A senior shelter cat named Merlin is getting a fresh start after a rescue group stepped in to help him get back into good health. When they picked him up, they found this kind note from the elderly woman who had cared for him but could no longer afford the veterinarian care he needed. But Merlin has since gone through a few procedures and has remained incredibly affectionate through it all and looks to be adopted.
1: Oh, what a baby. Oh, hey, speaking of adoptable pets, the Greater Huntsville Humane Society is going to come back in this Friday.
0: Oh, cool.
1: With another adoptable
0: awesome.
1: Pet. Man, we've had some sweethearts in here.
0: Yes,
1: fortunately, a lot of they've gotten adopted pretty quickly for Star Paws. And of course, it helps that Stanley Steamer is paying the adoption fees for any of our Star Paws animals. So we will have another visitor on Friday, and just so you know.
0: And if you want to see our latest Star Paws, go to mystar991.com. Got
1: yes.
0: it right now.
1: Yeah.
0: Check it out. All right. Also, in Good News Story Monday, an 18-year-old man in Arizona named Jordan Hot Hope spotted an elderly stranger struggling across the road, right?
1: Huh?
0: So he stopped, as he should, gave the man the shoes off his own feet. He then went with him to the pharmacy, helped him pick up his medications, even followed him home to make sure, you know, he got home safely.
1: Yeah.
0: But that's when Jordan learned the 80-year-old man had just lost his wife 2 weeks ago. And the elderly man said it was nice to have found a new friend, and the two plan on staying in touch, and Jordan said he's going to make sure that he's taken care of.
1: Oh, that's so sweet. Oh,
0: that is sweet.
1: Oh, my goodness. Okay.
0: At our final story in Good News Story Monday, a 22-year-old Dutch pilot for KLM recently got to share a cockpit with her father for the first time. Now, she was a co-pilot while her dad was captain. But here's the kicker. The mother was also part of the cabin crew on the same flight, and they had no idea their schedules lined up like that. A surprise for all of them. So they all three were on this, working for this flight.
1: So that's just an airline family. You know, you hear about things running in the family.
0: Yeah.
1: I guess I never thought of

0: about it for, you know, airline pilots and stuff. Because I think about it with military. If somebody's in, I'm like, you know, is this a generational thing? Do you guys all go into the military? Oh, that's sweet.
1: That has been your Good News Story Monday on Star 99.1.
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0: Star 99.1, the early morning crew with Kevin and Miss Josie. Going to check that forecast, as we said, on the way. Your history lesson is 6:30. Oh, I almost forgot. I had a listener that sent me an email.
1: Yeah.
0: This yesterday was Columbus Day. I'm trying to remember what he said. Why did Columbus cross the road?
1: Why did Columbus cross the road?
0: I know. Why did Columbus cross the river or cross the ocean? Yeah. Why did Columbus cross the ocean?
1: I don't know.
0: To get to the other tide. Yeah, that was it. That took me a while to get there. I'm sorry about that. Good morning, everybody.
1: Completely changed the subject. Kevin was trying to
0: sorry.
1: Quiz me yesterday on the top Cartoon Network shows of all time. Well, let's see if these were on any of your lists.
0: Came across the best Cartoon Network shows of the 90s. I'll give you the top five.
1: Oh, I didn't know you said Cartoon Network.
0: Oh, I'm sorry. Yeah, Cartoon Network.
1: Dexter's Laboratory.
0: Let's see. Dexter's Laboratory. What'd you call it?
1: I only called it Laboratory because of his accent.
0: All right, Dexter's, it's on the top five. It's number five.
1: Yes! Okay.
0: Number five, a list.
1: Number five? Okay, so another
0: What's
1: one?
0: What's another one?
1: Aqua Teen Hunger Force. No, that wasn't in the 90s.
0: Didn't make it.
1: Nope. Courage the Cowardly Dog.
0: It did. That was number three on the list.
1: Okay, you did
0: Dexter's Laboratory, which was number five.
1: Yeah.
0: You said Courage the Cowardly Dog, which was number three on the list. So what was number four?
1: Ed and Eddie is number two
0: on the list. And which I watched with Riley.
1: You did. I love that show. Oh, my gosh.
0: You're doing good.
1: I am doing good.
0: Number one on the list.
1: Oh.
0: Number one on the list of the best Cartoon Network shows of the 90s.
1: Oh, my gosh.
0: Number one. You've missed four and one. You haven't told me yet.
1: Oh, gosh. Okay.
0: People out there screaming at you in their cars.
1: All right,
0: I'll tell you number four. Number four was the Powerpuff Girls.
1: I should have known that one.
0: Should have known that one.
1: Golly, what's number one going to be? Bubbles, Blossom, and Buttercup. See, I know the Powerpuff Girls. What was number one? What would number one have been?
0: For the best Cartoon Network show of the 90s.
1: I don't know.
0: You don't know? Johnny Bravo.
1: Oh.
0: Johnny Bravo. Oh. I'll watch that one with Rylan. I don't know. I guess he's all, you know. Here's some that made the list, though.
1: Jeez.
0: I don't know these. Cow and the Chicken.
1: Oh, yeah. Cow and Chicken. I need this list because I'm going back and watching classic shows with my kids. Like I said, we've been watching Animaniacs. We've been watching Freakazoid. I did introduce them to Ed, Edd, and Eddie.
0: Ed, Eddie. You got Transformers Beast Wars.
1: Okay.
0: Two Stupid Dogs.
1: Yeah. Oh, right. Yeah.
0: Let's see. Another one making a list, The Real Adventures of Johnny Quest.
1: Oh, no, I didn't watch that one. I did watch Johnny Bravo.
0: The Space Ghosts.
1: Coast to Coast. Yeah, that one was very
0: good. I liked Johnny Bravo. But I think the one that I really watched with Rylan a lot on the Cartoon Network was Ed, Edd, and Eddie.
1: Yeah. Anytime I see a Jawbreaker now, I think of that show. Y'all, if you got kids that you haven't introduced to these shows yet, full on, do it 100%.
0: Do it.
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14: I'm News 19 meteorologist Ben Smith. Extremely warm for this time of year, with highs in the upper 80s to near 90 degrees this afternoon under a mostly sunny sky. Overnight lows tonight in the upper 50s and low 60s. Upper 80s, low 90s again on Wednesday afternoon. We have the potential for record highs all the way through Thursday. And then some cooler temperatures this weekend, only mid to upper 60s Saturday and Sunday. I'm News 19 meteorologist Ben Smith with your Weather Authority forecast.
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2: One accident. Alabama 273 and Alabama 68, that's right in the heart of Leesburg, so be on the lookout for that. We do have responders on the scene with it already. They should have it out of the way in the next 15 minutes or so. Everything else looking pretty good, kind of quiet across the Tennessee Valley this morning. You will find some patchy, dense fog in places. Keep the seatbelts buckled and be safe. From the Tennessee Valley Traffic Center, I'm David Cruz, Mr. Traffic.
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3: I'm News 19 meteorologist Ben Smith. Extremely warm for this time of year with highs in the upper 80s to near 90 degrees this afternoon under a mostly sunny sky. Overnight lows tonight in the upper 50s and low 60s. Upper 80s, low 90s again on Wednesday afternoon. We have the potential for record highs all the way through Thursday. And then some cooler temperatures this weekend, only mid to upper 60s Saturday and Sunday. I'm News 19 meteorologist Ben Smith with your Weather Authority forecast.
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0: Oh yeah. Here we go. You ready? Here we go. Can't feel my face. Weekend on Star 99.16, 1162 now in the valley. High today near 90. Okay, real quickly.
1: Yes.
0: So some coworkers came in this morning. They're like, oh my gosh, you see that big light out there? It was like flying. It was like, it looked like a foreign object.
1: Really?
0: Like something was on fire, you know, and it was going to land somewhere. And I was curious. So then I got on social media and started looking, and it was the SpaceX. They launched this morning.
1: Oh,
0: and
1: really?
0: So a friend of mine in Atlanta, he actually texted me and showed me, and I don't know if maybe folks will see it on social media. Let's see here if I can show you just a quick picture that he had. I thought I'd saved it. Oh. I guess I didn't save it.
1: Well, I see the first article that comes up is SpaceX launch may be visible.
0: Yeah, you know, well, it was visible this morning.
1: I had no idea.
0: One of our coworkers came in. He's like, oh, my gosh, I can't figure out what this is. Here we go. Oh, Jane Spann actually has some pictures there.
1: Oh, wow.
0: See, I'm thinking it's something over at the Rockets, not Rocket Center, but over here at Redstone Arsenal. But I was totally wrong.
1: They launched from Cape Canaveral.
0: Yeah.
1: But apparently, I mean, that's leaving a big old trail in and around it. It's the Cargo Dragon resupplying the International Space Station. I can't believe I didn't get to see that. That's
0: I know
1: so beautiful.
0: It.
1: What?
0: I know it. Like I said, our coworker Jimbo come in here and he says, man. Hey, man, did you see those out there? He took a picture of it. He's like, man, what is this? I said, it has to be them testing something over at Redstone Arsenal. And I kind of find out it was SpaceX launching this morning.
1: So disappointed I didn't get to
0: see it. I know
1: it.
0: Me
1: That's
0: too.
1: So pretty.
0: Me too.
1: I thought you were just going to say it was a fireball in the sky. You know, just some regular
0: Well, first
1: event.
0: Of all, I thought he was crazy. I'm like, nah, come on. They ain't
1: poor
0: He's
1: buddy.
0: Like, have you seen this picture? And I'm looking at him like, oh, gosh.
1: Interesting. Aw.
0: Anyway, just letting people know.
1: All right.
0: See, we're just full of information.
1: You are. This morning. I got nothing for you yet. I can't help you. We'll be playing the No Name game at 6:45. How about that?
0: Woo! Anyway, y'all have a great, did you have a great Monday night last night? Did you do anything? Did you bake or anything?
1: No, but okay. We watched, me and my oldest son, we watched a scary movie together, which was PG-13, but the other two were at Scouts, so
0: we watched
1: a scary movie together. My seven-year-old almost beat me in pool. We were down to one ball.
0: Well, you mean you're using the pool table?
1: Yeah.
0: You mean you're not
1: cleaned
0: using
1: it off within the last day?
0: Oh, my goodness.
1: So while it's clean for a couple days and not being used as a laundry sorter, like we're playing pool on it, I was very tickled about it. But he almost beat me as a pool shark. Thank
0: I'm so
1: you.
0: I'm so proud of you.
1: See,
0: proud
1: I've been
0: of you.
1: Doing things.
0: Proud of you. All right, let's see here. Okay, we got Weird News Story Tuesday coming up.
1: Yeah.
0: We've got our history lesson coming up, and we've got a quiz we'll be talking about. More on that, because it's a special day today.
1: Is it now?
0: Yeah, can't tell you what it is.
1: How early is the quiz? Because I don't think I'm prepared yet.
0: We'll do that around 7:45 this morning.
1: Oh, yeah.
0: All right, 7:45, but we'll tell you all about all the things that are going on today coming up around 6:30. You ready to get started?
1: Yep.
0: Let's roll. Good morning.
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1: Star 99.1, 62 in the valley. High today around 90. We'll have more in your forecast. Traffic on the way as well. And if you're just tuning in this morning, we were talking about that big light in the sky.
0: Oh, yeah. That was the Dragon SpaceX launch from Cape Canaveral. And they're headed to resupply the

0: ISS.
1: And we're so upset that we didn't see that.
0: Yeah, it looked like it was amazing. I would have just fallen out my chair. So it's probably good. I would have been driving to work.
1: He loves stuff like that.
0: I do.
1: I hate you didn't see that.
0: I do too.
1: All right, coming up, we'll have our history lesson of the day. We got a full thing today. We're going to be busy on our history lesson.
0: Yeah, we got a bunch of stuff.
1: Yeah. So we're going to throw out a celebrity birthday for you and Miss Josie to guess the age today. We're going to go back. You're going to laugh when I say this. But Marie Osmond's having a birthday today.
0: Oh, really?
1: I know. Come on, Marie
0: and
1: Donnie.
0: Is she one of your crushes?
1: Yes, she is.
0: Is she?
1: She is. I love me some Marie Osmond.
0: Okay.
1: So I'm just curious. I mean, she's been on Dancing with the Stars. I think she came in third in season 5.
0: Yeah.
1: If you're a Dancing with the Star fan.
0: I don't know. I think I've only
1: seen
0: her.
1: Oh, she won season 9.
0: Did she?
1: Yeah.
0: Wait, she was on there twice?
1: She was. I just saw that. Yeah.
0: What was
1: that? So she won season 9 of Dancing with the Stars, and she came in third in season 5. I knew she was in season 5.
0: Okay.
1: Season 9. Wow.
0: I've only seen her in those Jenny Craig or whatever commercials she was in. It was Weight Watchers or Jenny Craig one. I don't remember.
1: Hey, well, it worked.
0: But she was there.
1: What are you thinking?
0: I'm just waiting on you to tell me more stuff. Or
1: no, that's it. I want you to tell me what the age is.
0: You didn't ask me what her age was. Okay, you just mentioned her. I'm sorry. I thought you were just doing a history lesson already.
1: What is going on? She didn't sleep very well last night.
0: I really didn't.
1: I know. I can tell.
0: Okay, how old do I think she is? She's, so let's see. She's got to be 58.
1: 58? Okay. Let's put down 58.
0: She's probably older than that.
1: All right, 58.
0: She's older than that?
1: 58.
0: She's 50. She's
1: all right, 60. Let me just put it this way.
0: She's 60.
1: I had a crush on her. She's older than I am, so I'm going to give you
0: Okay. I was kind of working
1: 58.
0: On your age.
1: I'm 58.
0: Okay, so let's say 62.
1: All right, 62. All right, 62. All right, that sounds better.
0: Okay.
1: All right, what do you think? We'll find out next.
2: Wake up. Time to wake up. Get up.
3: 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We will.

0: Star 99.1, 629. Thanks for waking up with us, the early morning crew. Kevin and Miss Josie, 62 out the door. And traffic on the way.
1: Hey, can I just tell you something real quick?
0: Yeah, real quick.
1: I just got some tickets in.
0: You did?
1: I got some tickets in for Joe Coy. He is going to be playing over at the Mark C. Smith Concert Hall this Sunday.
0: Oh,
1: he's a
0: cool
1: comedian. You know who he is?
0: Yeah, I know who he is.
1: Yeah, he's got stand-ups and stuff.
0: You just got tickets.
1: I just got tickets. So just so y'all know, yeah, 7:15, win what? Your tickets to go see Joe Coy, Coy Meets World Tour.
0: This is going to be a random day.
1: It's
0: going to
1: be the
0: tell
1: best day.
0: All right, history lesson. Are you ready?
1: Yeah.
0: October 13th, today's National M&M Day. We're going to learn some things about M&Ms around 7:45 this morning.
1: Are you a classic M&M guy?
0: I am. I'm classic all the way.
1: So I need the peanut butter M&Ms or the caramel M&Ms.
0: No.
1: Or where?
0: Classic.
1: At? Oh, they're
0: classic.
1: So good, though.
0: Today's National No Bra Day. I see you're not celebrating.
1: Oh, that's... Well, I can any second.
0: No. That's okay. Whoa. I won't get in trouble. National Transfer Money to Your Son Day. That's not happening.
1: I saw Transfer Money to Your Daughter Day the other day. I was like, absolutely not. This happens every day of the week anyway. I don't know who snuck these holidays in there, but no.
0: Treat Yourself Day.
1: Is it?
0: Yeah.
1: See, that I could do.
0: Today is National That's What She Said Day.
1: That's what you said?
0: Yeah. And Headband Day today. So if you want to wear a headband, you got one?
1: I've been meaning to get some to keep because, y'all, I just had a night one night. Don't judge me, but I cut my own bangs as one does sometimes when you're up too late. Maybe you're feeling waste, so I do need a headband.
0: And today is Silly Sayings Day. So if you got a silly saying you want to say, yeah, today's the day to do it.
1: What would a silly
0: I don't know. I didn't really.
1: I say silly goose all the time.
0: There you go.
1: But I don't think that counts. I feel like it's got to be a full sentence, right?
0: I don't know. Hey, but I want you to listen to this story, though, okay?
1: Okay.
0: All right, here's some things that happened back on this day, October 13, 54 A.D. Okay, 54 A.D. Roman Emperor Claudius was murdered by his wife. Now, she first fed him poison mushrooms, then tickled the back of his throat with a poison feather. That didn't work. And then she gave him a delightful poison enema. That didn't work. He still lived. So she's like, what I do? She smothered him with a pillow, just so you know.
1: Jeez, who is he, Rasputin?
0: I don't know.
1: Sounds like he was hard to take out, or she was just really, really bad at it.
0: U.S. Navy was founded on this day in 1775.
1: Yeah.
0: Construction of the White House started on this day in 1792.
1: Uh-huh.
0: The first cellular network in Chicago was launched by Ameritech Mobile Communications.
1: Ameritech.
0: Okay. I don't know that name.
1: I don't either.
0: I'm sure they were bought out by somebody.
1: Yeah.
0: And finally, some birthdays. You're going to have to help me with this. Borat. What's his name? Sacha Baron Cohen. He's 50.
1: Borat.
0: He's 55. He's got a new movie coming out. Have you seen it?
1: No.
0: Where he says, don't watch the movie, boycott it. And he's, you know.
1: No. There was, what album was Don't Buy This Album? He's not the first one to implement that into his strategy. I can't watch him. I don't like making people uncomfortable, so I couldn't watch Borat. I couldn't watch the,
0: he did a different
1: character as well that was also sort of like just bothering people. I can't.
0: Nancy Kerrigan is 57.
1: Yeah.
0: Kate Walsh from Grey's Anatomy is 59. Let's see, Sammy Hagar, 79 today.
1: Oh, yeah.
0: And Paul Simon's 85 today.
1: Sammy Hagar's still out playing.
0: Yeah, he is.
1: He is.
0: I don't drive 55. Is that what it is?
1: Yes.
0: Yeah, there you go. And then our celebrity birthday that we picked this morning, I did. Marie Osmond.
1: I said, what, 62?
0: You did.
1: Okay.
0: And guess what?
1: What?
0: She's a little bit country. She's a little bit rock and roll. She's 67 today.
1: Is she?
0: Yeah.
1: I was a decade off the first time.
0: You're 0 for 2 this
1: Getting
0: week.
1: Closer,
0: just so you
1: yeah.
0: know, 0
1: yeah.
0: for 2. Hopefully somebody out there is 2-0. That is our history lesson here on Star 99.1. If you're having a birthday, happy birthday to you. But don't go anywhere because coming up.
1: I got a great one picked out today for the no-name game. One I hadn't thought of in years. And we'll see if you can get it right for some Shipley's Donuts.
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3: And traffic still continues to move like a well-oiled machine. This morning we had one accident. It's cleared. It was over in Leesburg. They do have it out of the way, or at least pulled off to the side of the road anyway. Still looking at some patchy dense fog across the North Alabama area, mainly over in DeKalb County, so be on the lookout for that for sure. Everything else, like we said, is moving beautifully, so just keep up the good work. Keep the seat belts buckled. We do see some school buses out and about this morning, so keep an eye out for those and keep an eye out

0: 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From the Tennessee Valley Traffic Center, I'm David Cruz, Mr. Traffic.
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17: I'm News 19 meteorologist Ben Smith. Extremely warm for this time of year with highs in the upper 80s to near 90 degrees this afternoon under a mostly sunny sky. Overnight lows tonight in the upper 50s and low 60s. Upper 80s, low 90s again on Wednesday afternoon. We have the potential for record highs all the way through Thursday. And then some cooler temperatures this weekend, only mid to upper 60s Saturday and Sunday. I'm News 19 meteorologist Ben Smith with your Weather Authority forecast.
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1: Star 99.1, 645 with the early morning crew with Kevin and Miss Josie. Couldn't do it without you. 62 out the door on this Tuesday, and it is time to play what we call the No Names Song of the Day.
2: I'm almost ready for it. I'm stretching out my neck a little bit. Y'all roll those shoulders a little bit.
1: Oh, yeah.
2: Tilt your head just to the right.
1: I need to go to a massage therapist.
2: Yeah, you do. Stretch it out. Lean your head forward, down, right. Yes. Oh, yeah. Stretch it out. We'll get yourself into this morning. Mm. I have some Shipley's donuts for you, an assorted dozen of your choice. If you can tell me the name of this song this morning, I feel like it might be difficult. I'm going to see how y'all do.
1: We're going back. You're going back to the all skate. Was it all skate? Oh, no.
2: Oh, yeah. This
1: couple skates. Couple skates.
2: Slow jam, man.
1: Yeah.
2: That's what I'm talking about. What is this song? Makes me want to start snapping. Just a little slow snap. What's the name of that song? If y'all happen to know, then you can win these Shipley's donuts right now. 256-534-9900.
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7: what?
6: I'm going away from Christmas. That was a Christmas commercial. You know, the big skeleton that you've always wanted?
7: Yeah.
6: Our friend, we got a friend that's actually got one on sale on Facebook Marketplace for $99.
7: $99?
6: Yeah.
7: I don't know, man.
6: $99. You ought to go for it anyway.
7: Aren't they like $150 new? The one
6: I thought
7: at
6: they were like two. Are they? I thought they were like $200.
7: Maybe they are. I don't know.
6: I don't know, man. Anyway,
7: yeah, I'm pretty hard to get with some deals. I'm just like, I don't know. Can you? I don't try to bargain on Facebook Marketplace. Is that rude? Is it rude to bargain on Facebook Marketplace?
6: I don't know. I've had people bargain with me.
7: Does it bother you?
6: It does.
7: Okay, so you had an answer for that.
6: I did. Yeah. I just, here's the price, and you know, maybe if they show up, we might bargain a little bit.
7: I've never listed anything on Facebook Marketplace for that reason, because people tell me it's such a hassle. Like, somebody will come back and they'll try to lowball you, or they won't respond to you, or they'll start telling you a sob story about why they have to have it.
6: Yep. Nope. I've been through all that. That's why I'm afraid to do it anymore. Anyway, we want to give you something out there, though.
7: For
6: today
7: free.
6: Is no name song of the day.
7: Yeah, I got some Shipley's donuts for you. All you need to do is tell me the name of this song. Excited to hear it. First, you got to tell me the name of it. Let's go to the phone. Star 99.1. This is Kevin and Miss Josie. Who's this?
8: This is Katie Safe.
7: Well, Katie, good morning. How are you?
8: I'm good. How are you doing?
7: I'm doing just great. I got some donuts waiting on you from Shipley's. Do you know the name of that song?
8: Is it Every Time I Close My Eyes by Baby Face?
7: Katie, it is.
6: She got it.
7: I would have had to run through the whole song in my head until I got to the chorus for me to get that right. I'd be like, I know it's familiar. I know I can get there, but
8: you're right, the all skates.
7: Couple skate,
6: man. Throw that song on.
7: Well, Miss Katie, it's so good to hear from you. You got yourself some Shipley's donuts. What station you listening to this lovely Tuesday?
8: Star 99.5.
6: Yeah.
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0: Star 99.1. That was our no-name song of the day, which was...
1: That was Every Time I Close My Eyes by Babyface and Katie Stein.
0: What are you, Katie?
1: Over in Madison. Got it right this morning. Man, I hadn't thought about that in a minute. And it's so funny to hear Mariah Carey singing back up on a song. She wasn't even in the video. I was watching the video, too, this morning, and I was just... She didn't even appear in it. And as maybe she was busy. Because, you know, Mariah does enjoy the spotlight.
0: Oh, definitely. Like, yeah. Maybe. Are you kidding?
1: Now, that song originally was going to go to Luther Vandross and Kenny G.
0: Oh, really?
1: But when they decided not to record it, Babyface kept it for himself, and he and Mariah went ahead and did it. And they've worked together quite a few times. She even mentioned it. The reason this even came up this morning is because I was listening to We Belong Together. We played it earlier this morning. And she says, I turned the dial trying to catch a break, and then I hear Babyface. And I was like, oh, yeah, Babyface. Hadn't thought about him in a minute. So I had to find that song. Babyface is, you know, he had this huge singing career, mostly slow jams. It's always about love. He's either devastated or over the moon. And in this case, he was over the moon, just thanking the Lord that he found someone like you. But he also, he

0: Breathe Again for Toni Braxton. Some Boys to Men hits like End of the Road and I'll Make Love to You. And TLC's Baby, Baby, Baby.
1: He wrote that as well?
0: Yeah, even one for Justin Bieber. Pink, he's just stayed busy. Wow. He's just not as in the foreground as much as he used to be. He wrote Take a Bow for Madonna and Thanks for the Memories by Fall Out Boy.
1: Man, I've learned a lot about Babyface this morning.
0: He explores all the different genres, or he produced those, is what I meant to say. But I got to hear a little bit of Babyface this morning. And I do want to mention that coming up in just a little bit, I have some last-minute tickets that came in this morning for Joe Coy this Sunday. It's the Coy Meets World Tour. He is a stand-up comedian. Maybe you've seen him on late-night shows. Maybe you've seen his stand-ups on Netflix. But we will have those tickets for you the rest of the week. Hey, Kevin.
1: What?
0: Kevin.
1: Oh, boy.
0: Speaking of every time I close my eyes. Why do Pokemon have eyes?
1: Why do Pokemon have eyes? Mm-hmm. I don't know.
0: So they can peek at you. What do you call an alien with no eyes?
1: I don't know.
0: Alan!
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3: As we're seeing in the Tennessee Valley right now is some patchy, dense fog, and it all depends on where you're at. So be careful as you head out this morning. Add a little bit extra time if you're traveling in this morning. Looks like you're about 45 minutes from Scottsboro to Huntsville, about an hour and 15 minutes to get from Boaz Albertville to Huntsville, and about an hour and 30 minutes to get from Florence to Huntsville. So be careful out there. Look out for the school buses. We're seeing several of them already out on the routes this morning, and kids heading to school. From the Tennessee Valley Traffic Center, I'm David Cruz, Mr. Traffic.
2: 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From the WHNT News 19 Weather Authority, here's your latest forecast.
4: I'm News 19 meteorologist Ben Smith. Extremely warm for this time of year with highs in the upper 80s to near 90 degrees this afternoon under a mostly sunny sky. Overnight lows tonight in the upper 50s and low 60s. Upper 80s, low 90s again on Wednesday afternoon. We have the potential for record highs all the way through Thursday. And then some cooler temperatures this weekend, only mid to upper 60s Saturday and Sunday. I'm News 19 meteorologist Ben Smith with your Weather Authority forecast.
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0: Star 99.1, 709, 62 and sunny in the Tennessee Valley with the early morning crew, Kevin and Miss Josie. I was just reading here that Tom Cruise's Digger has crashed in the theaters earlier this month. They say it could lose over $245 million. That's a lot of money.
1: I still really want to see it. And you know what? There's a whole conspiracy theory surrounding this.
0: Really?
1: You want to hear it? Yes, because it casts a negative eye on the oil industry and looks at the environment. So if you wonder if they would put money behind crashing something like that so that it doesn't get more viewers. I mean, all these giant conglomerates, they do things like that. So I'd

0: Believe it.
1: I would believe that there was some sort of campaign. Now, I haven't seen it, to be fair. I don't know if it's excellent or if it's bad. I like the fact that I've been seeing trailers, not trailers, but advertisements for the movie, and they have both the incredible reviews, like this is a once-in-a-lifetime movie, this is the best one of his career, and also the ones that say awful garbage. Like, they're putting both of those up on the screen. So it's incredibly polarizing in theory, but I do want to see it for myself because I love Tom Cruise unhinged. I do like crazy Tom Cruise.
0: Okay, I kind of want to see it too, to be honest with you. That's why I was surprised to see that story this morning. All right, later on this hour, today is M&M's Day. We're going to do a little quiz around 7:45. I want you to play along out there and see how much you know about M&M's this morning. I know. Yeah,
1: we'll I wonder if I'm going to do any good at this.
0: Probably not. Probably not. Also on the way, we got some great tickets for you.
1: Yeah, Joe Coy. It's the Coy Meets World Tour. We want to send you out to see his stand-up playing at the Mark C. Smith Concert Hall this Sunday at 7:30. I love to go see comedians. It's always a good time. I'm there to laugh. And it, you know, gives you all those nice endorphins to get from it. So we will have those for you all week long, including coming right up about 7:15 with Brain Tickler Trivia.
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0: Star 99.1, 717, and sunny 63 in the valley. And it is time to play what we call our Brain Sickler Family Feud question of the day.
1: All right, got your tickets for the Coy Meets World Tour. That's Joe Coy, stand-up comedian, all over late night shows, has his own Netflix stand-up specials, playing at the Mark C. Smith Concert Hall this Sunday at 7:30. And tickets are available now if you'd like to win your tickets. All you have to do is tell me the top answer.
0: Try that again.
1: Don't worry about it. Name a type of hoop. Name me a type of hoop. If you can tell me, a hoop, okay. Like H-O-O-P.
0: Okay.
1: Now I'm thinking about hoopla, but that's not an answer. Just so you know, let me just rule that one out for you. Name a type of hoop. If you can tell me the top answer, you can go see Joe Coy this Sunday night. 256-534-9900.
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3: An accident right now. That accident, 565 eastbound, just east of the County Line Road overpass, right there in the middle of the construction zone. And it's causing big problems. It's before you get to the airport exit, so that's creating even more problems. Looks like you're going to have to slow down and go between two cars on each side of the road from the accident. They've kind of split up the accident this morning. Everything else in the valley moving smoothly, but if you are hitting 565, you're going to find traffic backed up all the way to Greenbrier. From the Tennessee Valley Traffic Center, I'm David Cruz, Mr. Traffic.
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0: Darn, 99.1, 727, and 63 and sunny in the valley. And if you're just tuning in, we are playing our Brain Tickler Family Feud question of the day.
1: For Joe Coy tickets, which we will have for you the rest of the week, playing this Sunday here in Huntsville, and tickets are available now. Let me go ahead and go to the phone, see if I can get the top answer for our first pair of tickets. Star 99.1, this is Kevin and Miss Josie. Who's this?
2: It's Steve.
1: Steve, good morning, Steve. How are you?
2: Good morning. How you doing?
1: Oh, man, I'm doing great. Hope I get to send you out for a good laugh this weekend. Can you name me a type of hoop?
2: Basketball hoop.
1: Oh, basketball hoop is number two.
0: Oh,
1: Steve, it's number two. All right, man, you just try me back if you think of another one.
0: Thanks, buddy. Bye.
1: Bye. Star 99.1, who's this?
3: Sophia.
1: Sophia, Miss Sophia. Okay, I'm looking for a type of hoop, and I'll just go ahead and let you know that Steve just guessed basketball hoop. So what do you think the top answer is?
3: A hula hoop.
1: Hula hoop is the top answer.
0: Is that the top answer? Hula hoop. I didn't think about that one.
1: I know, Steve was so close. Wow. That had to have been his second answer. Yeah. Miss Sophia, did you just get done with fall break?
3: Yes.
1: Yeah, how was it?
3: Great.
1: Did you sleep in every day?
3: Not really.
1: No, you're an early bird. You like the early mornings?
3: Yeah.
1: Oh, well, all right. That's a great way to start the day. Well, Miss Sophia, I've got y'all some tickets to go see Joe Coy, the comedian, this Sunday at the Mark C. Smith Concert Hall. What station are you listening to this lovely Tuesday?
3: Star 99.1.
1: Oh, yeah. Star 99.1.

0: Star 99.1, 731, sunny 63 in the Tennessee Valley. We'll have more in your traffic weather on the way, but we have a winner.
1: Yes, we do. Miss Sophia got it right this morning. Her dad, Steve, says that he and his wife are huge fans of Joe Coy. Won a pair of tickets this morning. It's the Coy Meets World Tour. He's going to be over at the Mark C. Smith Concert Hall this Sunday, and tickets are available now. Great stand-up comedian. If you want to buy your tickets, again, those are available, and you can go to thevbc.com to find out more about that. But also, we are going to have tickets the rest of the week. The question today was to name a type of hoop. I was looking for the top answer. Steve had a really good guess of basketball hoop, yeah. But that was number two on the list. Sophia said hula hoop.
0: Hula hoop.
1: That was number one. That just makes me think of that Alvin and the Chipmunks song.
0: Yeah, yeah, yeah.
1: You know me, I want a hula hoop. Have you ever been good at hula hooping?
0: No, not at all.
1: We try. You know,
0: that was one of the
1: hips.
0: That was one of the things that we used to do in PE in school.
1: Yeah.
0: But I could never do it. Yeah.
1: I always liked the one that had like sand or beads or something in it. Whatever it was that made it go shh. I liked him so much. So it was hula hoop, basketball hoop, hoop earrings, some nice big hoop earrings, which I always think look really good, but I'm too paranoid to wear them because I always think they're going to get hung on something.
0: Oh, yeah.
1: I play out all sorts of scenarios in my head that prevent me from doing things. Embroidery hoop was number four after that.
0: Okay.
1: Another thing that I have at my house and I haven't used yet. I was like, sure, you're going to take up cross stitching. No, I didn't. No, I didn't do that at all. And hoop skirt is in fifth place. I have a hoop skirt at my house.
0: Do you have one?
1: Like a big Gone with the Wind hoop skirt that, you know, those sun visors that you put on your car?
0: Yeah.
1: And
0: yeah.
1: You can twist them down into a tiny circle?
0: Yeah.
1: That's what I do with my hoop skirt.
0: Really?
1: And it's just put away somewhere. I don't even know what to do with it, but I have it. Which
0: a
1: is
0: a hoop skirt.
1: Yeah.
0: Okay. All right.
1: So congratulations again to Steve and Sophia for winning those tickets this morning. Again, we will do that tomorrow at 7:15 with another chance for you to win. Hey, Kevin.
2: What?
1: What do a hula hoop with a nail in it and the USS Johnston have in common?
0: I have not a clue.
1: I know, it's a tough one, right?
0: Yeah.
1: Well, they're both naval destroyers.
0: You worked hard for that one.
1: Mm-hmm.
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4: An accident right now. That accident, 565 eastbound, just east of the County Line Road overpass, right there in the middle of the construction zone. And it's causing big problems. It's before you get to the airport exit, so that's creating even more problems. Looks like you're going to have to slow down and go between two cars on each side of the road from the accident. They've kind of split up the accident this morning. Everything else in the valley moving smoothly, but if you are hitting 565, you're going to find traffic backed up all the way to Greenbrier. From the Tennessee Valley Traffic Center, I'm David Cruz, Mr. Traffic.
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11: I'm News 19 meteorologist Ben Smith. Extremely warm for this time of year with highs in the upper 80s to near 90 degrees this afternoon under a mostly sunny sky. Overnight lows tonight in the upper 50s and low 60s. Upper 80s, low 90s again on Wednesday afternoon. We have the potential for record highs all the way through Thursday. And then some cooler temperatures this weekend, only mid to upper 60s Saturday and Sunday. I'm News 19 meteorologist Ben Smith with your Weather Authority forecast.
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0: Star 99.1, 742 on M&M's Day. I know it's crazy. I know. But I thought, you know what? Let's learn a bit about M&M's. So we thought we'd take a test coming up. I want you to play along out there and just see how much you know about M&M's. Because I think everybody likes a certain type of M&M.
1: I haven't tried a lot of the new ones. Yeah. Well, I know banana pudding is one of them. No, it's like banana bread is one of the latest ones.
0: I would try that.
1: And then they had like chocolate cherry something recently. But I'm all peanut butter and caramel.
0: M&M Day, I'm the original. We'll talk about it. We'll do our test next after Teddy Swims.
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0: Start 99.1, 745 and 66 in sunny in the valley. High today going to be near 90, so we'll have more details in your forecast. Traffic on the way. But it's M&M's Day.
1: Yeah.
0: And so I thought I'd do a little M&M fact or fiction for you and our listeners out there, okay? Just see what you know. Don't be.
1: I would never.
0: Over there. Okay,
1: first of all.
0: Sure. Okay, just making sure.
1: Yeah.
0: All right. M&M's were originally created to help soldiers enjoy chocolate without it melting all over their hands.
1: Is this a true or false? Or you just...
0: No, a fact or fiction?
1: You think it's a fact.
0: You think it's a fact?
1: Yep.
0: It's a fact. Yes.
1: What's up?
0: M&M's got their name because the two founders were both named Mars. Fiction or fact?
1: That is fiction. It's Mars and Murray.
0: Wow.
1: Hey.
0: The blue M&M was chosen after a public vote in which millions and millions of people participated in. Is that fact or fiction?
1: Fact.
0: It is a fact. Big vote was back in 1995.
1: Yeah, I remember it.
0: Peanut M&M's were introduced before the original plain chocolate M&M's. Fact or fiction?
1: Ooh. Fiction.
0: You think it's fiction? It is fiction.
1: Okay.
0: All right. The little letter M wasn't stamped onto every candy until nearly a decade after M&M's first went on sale. Is that fact or is that fiction?
1: Fact.
0: It's a fact. Two more. Right now, you're doing great.
1: I am.
0: M&M's were once sold in cardboard tubes instead of their familiar bags. Is that a fact or is that fiction?
1: Well, that's a tough one for me.
0: What do you think? They were once sold in cardboard tubes instead of familiar bags back in...
1: Fiction?
0: Fiction. It was...
1: Man.
0: It's a fact. The bags replaced the tubes in 1948.
1: Okay.
0: All right. Last question. M&M's became one of the first candies taken into space by astronauts. Is that fact or fiction?
1: Fact.
0: It is fact.
1: Man.
0: They were including the food supplies of the early space shuttle astronauts back in the 1980s.
1: See, this is, I want to remind everybody else not to do this to yourself today, because part of me is just like, man, I missed one, but I should be celebrating all the ones I got right.
0: Well, I want to share this quick story with you, because I found this very interesting. Okay. It has to do with M&M's, okay? Perhaps the most famous story involving M&M's in a legal context comes from the rock band Van Halen. Now, during the 1980 tour, their legal contract contained a rider clause stating there could be no brown M&M's backstage or the show would be canceled at the promoter's expense. Now, the reason, it wasn't because they were divas, okay? Mm-hmm. They were doing a safety test. This is why they did it. The band had a massive heavy stage setup and complex electrical equipment. If the promoter failed to read the contract carefully enough to remove the brown M&Ms, David Lee Roth knew they likely hadn't read the safety specifications for the heavy equipment either.
1: That's true. I knew that. That's one reason. I mean, Mariah Carey's different. Like, she needs like an all white room or something like that, and white roses and a new toilet anytime she goes somewhere. It's a bunch of crazy stuff. But for some of them, it did initially start out like this. They would hide this, you know, this detail that they could look for to make sure that it had been thoroughly gone over and that everything was followed. So, yeah.
0: I thought that was very interesting.
1: That's legit.
0: So happy M&M's Day, everybody.
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3: As we roll up South Memorial Parkway, we're taking a look at heavy traffic right now, but it is moving like a well-oiled machine, looking really good here. Do have big problems on 565 eastbound just before you get to the airport, and that's east of County Line. Have an accident. They moved it all over to the right-hand lane and the right-hand shoulder. That's slowing you down quite a bit. But just be patient through that area. They should have it out of the way.

0: 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It's backing up things past Greenbrier at this time. And everything else in the valley looking pretty good. School zones are active. School buses are out. Be careful. Keep an eye out for the kids. From the Tennessee Valley Traffic Center, I'm David Cruz, Mr. Traffic.
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1: I'm News 19 meteorologist Ben Smith. Extremely warm for this time of year with highs in the upper 80s to near 90 degrees this afternoon under a mostly sunny sky. Overnight lows tonight in the upper 50s and low 60s. Upper 80s, low 90s again on Wednesday afternoon. We have the potential for record highs all the way through Thursday. And then some cooler temperatures this weekend, only mid to upper 60s Saturday and Sunday. I'm News 19 meteorologist Ben Smith with your Weather Authority forecast.
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0: 99.1 Choose in Texas, L. Langley with the early morning crew with Kevin and Miss Josie. And L. Langley is not happy with Riley Green. You heard about this?
1: I saw the headline, did not click on it. Wow. So I count on you to tell me.
0: All right. Well, a recent episode of The Voice, Riley Green made a comment to a duo of sisters that reminded him of L. Langley. Here's what he said.
2: There's a girl that reminded me a lot of y'all. I took her on tour with me. Her name's Ella Langley.
3: Oh, my God.
2: She's doing pretty well.
4: Yeah, when that man took credit, no, didn't love that. But pretty typical.
0: So she said, yeah, but when that man took credit, no, didn't love that. But typical, typical, pretty typical. That's how Ella Langley responded when people started saying, hey, he's taking credit for your success.
1: Wait, because he said he took her on tour with him?
0: Yeah. Yeah, he said he took Ella on tour with him, and now she's doing pretty well. So everybody looked at that. Oh, man, he's trying to take, you know, credit for her success. I don't think he really was trying to take credit for her success. He's just like, hey, I took her on tour with me.
1: Yeah, I think there's a little bit of denialism there if you say that wasn't good exposure for you. Yes, she's talented. Yes, she could have made it on her own merits. Sure, that's where her success currently came from. But exposure is a big part of that.
0: Yes.
1: It's like everything in the music industry and film industry, anything in the entertainment is part luck, part circumstance.
0: Mm-hmm. Mm-hmm.
1: Talent is only a portion of it. So I don't think he was trying to take.
0: No, I don't think so.
1: Take credit for it. But people love drama.
0: They love drama.
1: Do you know what like really low stakes drama I've been following?
0: What's that?
1: Kelly Clarkson versus that little bitty shop. Have you
0: gosh,
1: seen it?
0: I've seen it.
1: Oh my gosh.
0: Look, here's the deal with that. I like what a lady said last night. She said, look, I love Kelly Clarkson, and I do too personally.
1: Yeah.
0: But you know what? She said some of these stars, they are now experiencing what we experience.
1: Yeah.
0: And it's kind of like, why do you have to get on social media and deal with and put this out there, okay?
1: So for those of you that don't know, she was in a shop, and she went on Twitter to complain that she wanted to buy a $15,000 singing bird, like wall art sculpture that was there, and she said they basically treated her like the shop lady in Pretty Woman and acted like she couldn't afford it and tried to direct her towards something else. And the shop came out and they were like, well, it's not really for sale. It's an art piece. And we tried to show her something else. And they were really gracious about it. But Kelly's been very defensive. Now, the thing about it is, to me, a lot of times when we get offended, it's a little bit of projection. Yeah. You know, like maybe she feels that she's still just this little Southern girl that people don't take seriously on some level. And she probably went in there, no makeup, nobody treated her special or anything. So she took it personally. I don't think it was personal.
0: No,
1: but I've
0: personal.
1: Been following it nonetheless.
0: Yeah. I mean, it happens. I mean, I've been in places and they didn't think I could buy it. And guess what? I couldn't buy it.
1: Yeah. Same. Like if you have to ask the price, you might not be able to afford it. That's how I live.
0: All right. Later this hour, we got a minute of motivation with Miss Josie.
1: Yeah.
0: And we're new Star Ray. Ooh. We got two good ones for you this morning. Coming up just after 8:15.
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0: Star 99.1, the man I need, Olivia Dean, 815, sunny, 65 in the Tennessee Valley. Don't forget a minute of motivation. Miss Chelsea coming up around 8:45 this morning.
1: Okay.
0: All right, it's time for...
1: It's time for Weird News, where the stories are real, the decisions are questionable, and the explanations are somehow worse.
0: All right,
1: Even though I don't know what you got today, it felt right.
0: Hey, it feels really good because there's a 55-year-old performer, former professor at a college in Minnesota named Paul, arrested for spilling urine on a student's backpack. Now, he taught biology, but it wasn't wild animal pee. It was his.
1: Why does that make it better?
0: I don't know.
1: It would have been better if it was wild animal.
0: Exactly.
1: Like the deer stuff that they sell. Yeah.
0: Well, the student noticed the spill on her bag, realized what it was, alerted authorities. They were investigating, and Professor Fisher became a suspect. He later told police that he had developed a habit of relieving himself in cups and then dumping out in the trash can and science lab sinks. And you know what? It just might have accidentally spilled on the backpack while trying to dispose of it. But the cops, they're not buying it. There's been 6 previous complaints of this being found around the school science center in bottles, even inside other professors' decorations. Let's just say he's no longer Professor Fisher. Former Professor Fisher has been charged with a felony. He's looking up to 5 years in prison, $10,000 in fines.
1: Well, that was just a weird...
0: That's crazy.
1: Weird news stories. But Honestly, just keep your fetishes to yourself.
0: Yes.
1: You don't have to involve other people, you know?
0: Exactly.
1: If that's your thing, you want to leave them in cups around your house, that's fine. Just don't invite company over.
0: Oh, and also in Weird News Story Tuesday, a woman is going viral for sharing her story about being stood up, and she's wanting Bumble to cover her $100 fee. Here's what she had to say.
2: Well, guys, this might be a first. I might be getting stood up. 9:30. He called me at 9:07. He was like, I'm a block away. Clearly was lying. Oh, and the fact that I ordered a shrimp cocktail and a drink, and now I'm going to have to pay for that myself. For nothing. For me to sit here.
3: Oh, my God, you guys. I just tried to call him to let him know, hey, I'm leaving. It went straight to voicemail. Wow.
2: I just got stood up, you guys. I need a break. I need a break from dating. It's too much. My heart can't handle it.
0: All right, so this has brought up a question. Should dating apps reimburse single people for being stood up?
1: No, that's stupid. That's the stupidest thing. She still got to have a drink and have shrimp cocktail. Why? She didn't even need him there for that. What does that have to do?
0: She had to buy it. That's why you heard her say that.
1: She didn't have to do nothing. She didn't have to do a single thing. She didn't even have to show up.
0: I love this. Judge Josie. We got to play Judge Josie.
1: That'd be fun.
0: She did. You're right.
1: I got strong opinions.
0: That's Weird News Story Tuesday on Star 99.1.
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5: Well, we're looking at an accident right now, southbound on the parkway, just where you get to Governor's Drive. Reported with injuries, we do have Huntsville Fire pulling up on the scene and Hemsey Paramedics, as well as Huntsville Police. So that's creating problems. You've also got traffic backed up from the ramp northbound on Memorial Parkway going up to 565 westbound, a problem. Still have a problem on Research Park Boulevard southbound, just where you get to University Drive, backing up to Blake Bottom. And then our other accident still working is 565 eastbound. At the airport. Keep the seatbelts buckled. Be safe. From the Tennessee Valley Traffic Center, I'm David Cruz, Mr. Traffic.
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0: Star 99.1, 830, the early morning crew, Kevin and Miss Josie. Warming up nicely, 67 now, about 89 for the high today. So enjoy that sunshine. Enjoy week.
1: Love it.
0: Beautiful week.
1: Yeah.
0: You know, I did some nursing while I was in the military many moons ago, okay? Yeah. And I should have put this on Weird News.

0: Story Tuesday, but they did an article of doctors sharing some of the craziest things patients have ever done.
1: Oh.
0: Like this one. A man removed a knife from his torso and called 911. But their first piece of advice was not to pull out the knife when he was on the phone with 911. So before the paramedics arrived, he put the knife back in.
1: What?
0: Yeah.
1: Oh, my gosh. Okay.
0: There was a man who, according to one doctor, a man was handed earplugs for his MRI. He immediately swallowed them.
1: What?
0: He thought they were pills.
1: What? Dude, I can't. Okay, all right. Hit me with another one.
0: All right. A patient had to take some pills before his eye surgery, okay? But he called the doctor and said he was worried about how he would get the pills into his eyes.
1: Oh no. Mm-hmm. Really?
0: Mm-hmm.
1: These are leaving me speechless.
0: And these are true. All true stories.
1: Okay.
0: One man really didn't know how vasectomies worked. He asked the doctor, can he keep them once he finished the surgery? Yeah.
1: You know what? I know people have asked for things that have been removed them before.
0: Yeah.
1: Some of them have been allowed to take them home. Some of them haven't. They're like, no, we got to dispose of this properly.
0: Let's see. Oh, a woman and her boyfriend were both taking her birth control pills because they thought that's how it worked. And finally, on this list of things that doctor said was kind of crazy. Gosh, I should use this for Weird News Story Tuesday. A patient complained that he coughed whenever he inhaled water into the in the shower. The doctor said, no, that's called drowning.
1: What?
0: You don't inhale water in the shower.
1: Try these six new ways to waterboard yourself. What do you mean?
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3: Well, we're looking at an accident right now, southbound on the parkway, just where you get to Governor's Drive. Reported with injuries, we do have Huntsville Fire pulling up on the scene and Hemsey Paramedics, as well as Huntsville Police. So that's creating problems. You've also got traffic backed up from the ramp northbound on Memorial Parkway going up to 565 westbound. A problem. Still have a problem on Research Park Boulevard southbound, just where you get to University Drive, backing up to Blake Bottom. And then our other accident still working is 565 eastbound. Bound at the airport. Keep the seatbelts buckled. Be safe. From the Tennessee Valley Traffic Center, I'm David Cruz, Mr. Traffic.
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6: I'm News 19 meteorologist Ben Smith. Extremely warm for this time of year, with highs in the upper 80s to near 90 degrees this afternoon under a mostly sunny sky. Overnight lows tonight in the upper 50s and low 60s. Upper 80s, low 90s again on Wednesday afternoon. We have the potential for record highs all the way through Thursday. And then some cooler temperatures this weekend, only mid to upper 60s Saturday and Sunday. I'm News 19 meteorologist Ben Smith with your Weather Authority forecast.
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0: Star 99.1, the early morning crew with Kevin and Miss Josie. Coming up for you next hour, we've got things we're looking at 9:15, 9:30, some random facts, but it is time for a minute of motivation with Miss Josie.
1: I got one for you this morning, and I hope you remember it. Raise your words, not your voice. It's the rain that grows flowers, not thunder. And I really liked that. And it became such a big thing to me as I was talking to my children yesterday. More than words is what it became. Because I was talking to them about not yelling to communicate your feelings. But also the fact that actions are powerful. When I think about the rain that feeds the ground as opposed to the thunder gets all the attention. You got lightning and stuff in the sky that doesn't. This thunder is not affecting anything on the ground. Words are so easy to say, but they can be paper thin. And actions are undeniable, for better or for worse. And I hope you look through that lens today. And if somebody is saying one thing to you and doing another, I hope you recognize that. And if you want something for yourself, but you don't follow through,

0: through with your actions, those are just words in the ether. You need to follow through. I want that for you. I want you to want it for yourself. So today and into this week, remember what really matters, what grows the flowers, because it's not the sound of thunder, but it's the rain coming down.
1: Rain also grows corn, doesn't it?
0: Grows corn, yeah.
1: Yeah.
0: Why is corn so great?
1: I don't know. I just saw the Luke Bryan song.
0: Rain is a good thing?
1: That's it, yeah. Sorry, folks. That's a bit of motivation with Miss Josie. Boy, I went right off the road, didn't I? We're going to put that on our podcast. Make sure you check it out. Share it with your friends. Get all the latest. We got over almost 600 episodes on our podcast right now. So check that out. Play it while you're at work. 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

0: Star 99.1, the early morning crew. Kevin and Miss Josie got some random facts for you on the way.
1: What are you looking at?
0: Oh, man, you're going to love this because I'm looking at food news. The Post Courier says the South Carolina State Fair is going viral because of its food. One vendor named Deanna's Diner selling a Reese's Donut Burger. The burger is sandwiched between a glazed donut topped with Nutella, vanilla, icing, Reese's peanut butter cups, cheese, and bacon.
1: Now, let me tell you, I have followed this trend before with a donut burger type thing. Also, a king cake burger I tried once. It's not as good to me as it sounds. You know, like, you think, oh, it's going to be just like a little sweet with the savory. It was too much sweet. It was like eating cake on top of a pizza.
0: I don't think I could try one of those waffles and chicken. They're doing
1: Chick-fil-A. Waffles is a chicken, different chicken, story.
0: No, it's not.
1: It's a different story. Okay, what's the difference between a waffle and a biscuit?
0: I don't know. I don't know.
1: I just don't like it.
0: Move on. What are you looking
1: don't
0: at?
1: Like trying new
0: what are you
1: things?
0: Looking at?
1: Oh, well, speaking of sweets, so you know how the price of chocolate's been going up the last couple of years. Last year it went up so much before Halloween. This year went up 15%. If you see the big assortment bags of chocolate, assorted chocolates, like the Hershey's ones in the store, they're like $25 or something right now, which, especially if you have a lot of trick-or-treaters come to your house, can get incredibly expensive. So I was looking up some of the favorite classic candies you could give away this Halloween. Now, I did skip.

0: skip over things like, because it was a long list. It was maybe the top 13. And Starlight Mints were on there. I'm not going to insult my trick-or-treaters with that. There were also Tootsie Rolls were on there. You know the strawberry things? That they're wrapped in a strawberry-looking wrapper?
1: Yeah.
0: Do you know those have a name? They're called strawberry bonbons. Just
1: really?
0: So, you know. So I skipped those. I got all the way to the top five. So these are the top five,
1: okay. You
0: know, much more affordable if you need to go that route this Halloween, ones that you can get. In fifth place was butterscotch.
1: Okay.
0: Just the ones with that little yellow plastic wrapper on them. It says cinnamon jawbreakers, but I know they mean atomic fireballs.
1: Oh, definitely.
0: They just didn't name the brand, and I love those. Milk duds.
1: Okay.
0: Were third from the top, which I love milk duds. I know they're coated in chocolate, but that's not even really chocolate. I don't know what it is, but it's all about the caramel. Laffy Taffys, that's a good choice. That's a pretty good choice.
1: Yeah, I like
0: and those
1: that.
0: Those come with a joke. Yeah. That might be what I go with this Halloween, maybe.
1: Laffy Taffys,
0: Do you have a favorite flavor of Laffy
1: Taffy? No, not really.
0: Do you know I like the banana flavor?
1: Oh, do you really?
0: The most artificial flavor under the sun, tastes nothing like bananas. Love them. Also, the little banana runts. Yeah. Like, I like those, too. I don't know why. I don't know what it is. And in first place were Werther's Originals.
1: No.
0: No?
1: No,
0: what
1: I don't like Werther's.
0: No.
1: Kids don't want those Werther's Originals.
0: They're so good.
1: They're for older people.
0: You don't remember being a kid and you get it out of your grandma's purse and it might have some lint attached to it and it just added to the
1: gross.
0: That's a good one. I'm probably going with Laffy Taffy, though.
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5: I'm News 19 meteorologist Ben Smith. Extremely warm for this time of year with highs in the upper 80s to near 90 degrees this afternoon under a mostly sunny sky. Overnight lows tonight in the upper 50s and low 60s. Upper 80s, low 90s again on Wednesday afternoon. We have the potential for record highs all the way through Thursday. And then some cooler temperatures this weekend, only mid to upper 60s Saturday and Sunday. I'm News 19 meteorologist Ben Smith with your Weather Authority forecast.
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0: The front line of care,
1: the forefront of discovery.
2: That's right. Time for some random facts. Are you ready?
3: I'm so ready.
2: Hey, they say that Scrabble was originally called Lexicon and then Crisscrossword.
3: But Crisscrossword is silly because there's already crosswords. But Lexicon, it's not as catchy, I would say. But, you know, that's your extensive vocabulary.
2: Oh, your lexicon. I'm not a big Scrabble fan, so I really don't.
3: Surprised that you would think that would be one of my games.
2: Yes.
3: I've never played much.
2: Yeah, okay. Uh-uh. All right. Very surprising. Know. All right. So today is, if you heard in a history lesson at 6:30, no bra day. But yeah. I will tell you, almost 4 million bras are made every day. That's a lot.
3: I'm in the process of having to send back like 3. Dude, you have no idea.
2: It's
3: such
2: a
3: hassle to try to find one that fits right. I'm sending 3 back in the mail.
2: I'm so sorry. Do you know there are only 2 pairs of escalators in the entire state of Wyoming? They're both in Banks in Casper, Wyoming. Only 2 escalators.
3: Okay.
2: The guy who started the tradition of holding up the John 3:16 sign at football games back in the 80s, I didn't realize this, but he's serving 3 life sentences for taking a maid hostage at a hotel.
3: What?
2: Yeah.
3: Okay.
2: All right, the first phone book published in New Haven, Connecticut was back in 1878. It only had 50 numbers for all 50 people who had phones.
3: Isn't that wild?
2: That's crazy.
3: That now I think they finally did stop bringing the yellow pages to my house.
2: Yeah.
3: But as of a few years ago, you know, it still show up and the book kept getting thinner and thinner and thinner.
2: Do you remember when they first came out with cell phones? They had the little small yellow book that you could carry in your car.
3: Uh-oh.
2: It was a little smaller version of the big yellow book.
3: Oh, wow.
2: Yeah, and you could look somebody's number up. And finally, I'm going to be very careful with this, okay?
3: Oh, no.
2: But they say the most effective cure for hiccups, according to doctors, okay, this came from doctors, not me, is basically inserting a finger into your rectum.
3: Huh.
2: I'm going to say I'll just live with hiccups.
3: Well, I mean, I would rather have somebody jump out and scare me or something, but I guess that's also something that would make you jump, so... I mean, probably effective, I guess.
2: I'm not going to try it. I'm telling you that. That's your random facts. We're out of here on Star 99.1.
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0: Star 99.1, the early morning crew with Kevin and Miss Josie. Hey, before we head out, I want to share this with you. Mm-hmm. Do you have a cake topper?
1: Yes.
0: You do?
1: I do.
0: What's a cake topper?
1: Well, it's think about when you go to a wedding and you got the couple standing on top of the cake. That's a cake topper.
0: Okay.
1: I have one that was made for my wedding, and it looks like a tree stump. Somebody made it out of clay. I got it on like Etsy or something back when Etsy did have handmade things. And it's got two little like hedgehogs on it, and it's so cute.
0: That's not what I'm talking about.
1: What are you talking about?
0: Well, the New York Post says a growing number of Gen Zers find that the term tramp stamp to be offensive. So many of them are now referring to lower back tattoos as cake toppers instead. You went a total different route this morning. I was not expecting it.
1: It's a cake topper.
0: So there you go. I'm just saying.
1: I love it. I will never call it a tramp stamp again.
0: There you go.
1: And cake it was topper. Never derogatory for me. That's just what you called it.
0: That's just
1: what
0: you called it. That's what everybody called it. So,
1: cake topper.
0: Boy, I should just let you keep going and going
1: I love that.
0: Okay, we're going to slide out the door tomorrow. We got more great comedian tickets for you at 7:15.
1: Yeah, Joe Coy coming to town this Sunday playing the Mark C. Smith Concert Hall. It is the Coy Meets World Tour. Tickets are available now, and you can win tomorrow morning as well at 7:15.
0: All right, at 8:15 tomorrow. Don't forget to watch the question Wednesday.
1: Oh, yay.
0: So make sure you bring the cards in the studio, okay?
1: I got them right here, bud.
0: All right, we'll see y'all bright and early tomorrow morning at 5 a.m. Have a great day. Bye, y'all.
1: Bye.
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17: I'm News 19 meteorologist Jessica Camuto. As we head throughout the rest of your Tuesday, it's going to be unseasonably warm across the Tennessee Valley again. We will enjoy plenty of sunshine with limited cloud cover again this afternoon, but high temperatures are forecast to hit into the upper 80s to nearly 90 degrees. Overnight, we're falling back into the upper 50s to 60 degrees again. Then by Wednesday afternoon, we have that potential to hit 91 degrees here in Huntsville. I'm News 19 meteorologist Jessica Camuto with your Weather Authority forecast.
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13: I'm News 19 meteorologist Jessica Cabuto. As we head throughout the rest of your Tuesday, it's going to be unseasonably warm across the Tennessee Valley again. We will enjoy plenty of sunshine with limited cloud cover again this afternoon, but high temperatures are forecast to hit into the upper 80s to nearly 90 degrees. Overnight, we're falling back into the upper 50s to 60 degrees again. Then by Wednesday afternoon, we have that potential to hit 91 degrees here in Huntsville. I'm News 19 meteorologist Jessica Cabuto with your Weather Authority forecast.
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8: I'm News 19 meteorologist Jessica Cavuto. As we head throughout the rest of your Tuesday, it's going to be unseasonably warm across the Tennessee Valley again. We will enjoy plenty of sunshine with limited cloud cover again this afternoon, but high temperatures are forecast to hit into the upper 80s to nearly 90 degrees. Overnight, we're falling back into the upper 50s to 60 degrees again. Then by Wednesday afternoon, we have that potential to hit 91 degrees here in Huntsville. I'm News 19 meteorologist Jessica Cavuto with your Weather Authority forecast.
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15: I'm News 19 meteorologist Jessica Cabuto. As we head throughout the rest of your Tuesday, it's going to be unseasonably warm across the Tennessee Valley again. We will enjoy plenty of sunshine with limited cloud cover again this afternoon, but high temperatures are forecast to hit into the upper 80s to nearly 90 degrees. Overnight, we're falling back into the upper 50s to 60 degrees again. Then by Wednesday afternoon, we have that potential to hit 91 degrees here in Huntsville. I'm News 19 meteorologist Jessica Cabuto with your Weather Authority forecast.

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2: I'm News 19 meteorologist Jessica Cubito. As we head throughout the rest of your Tuesday, it's going to be unseasonably warm across the Tennessee Valley again. We will enjoy plenty of sunshine with limited cloud cover again this afternoon, but high temperatures are forecast to hit into the upper 80s to nearly 90 degrees. Overnight, we're falling back into the upper 50s to 60 degrees again. Then by Wednesday afternoon, we have that potential to hit 91 degrees here in Huntsville. I'm News 19 meteorologist Jessica Cubito with your Weather Authority forecast.
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2: October 13th, today's National M&M Day. We're going to learn some things about M&M's around 7:45 this morning.
3: Are you a classic M&M guy?
2: I am. I'm classic all the way.
3: I'm telling you, the peanut butter M&M's or the caramel M&M's are where
2: classic.
3: At. Oh, they're
2: classic.
3: So good, though.
2: Today's National No Bra Day. I see you're not celebrating.
3: Oh, that's... Well, I can any second.
2: No. I won't get in trouble. National Transfer Money to Your Son Day. That's not happening.
3: I saw Transfer Money to Your Daughter Day the other day. I was like, absolutely not. This happens every day of the week anyway. I don't know who snuck these holidays in there, but no.
2: Treat Yourself Day.
3: Is it?
2: Yeah.
3: See, that I could do.
2: Today is National That's What She Said Day.
3: That's what you said?
2: Yeah. And Headband Day today. So if you want to wear a headband, you got one?
3: I've been meaning to get some to keep because, y'all, I just had a night one night. Don't judge me, but I cut my own bangs as one does sometimes when you're up too late. Maybe you're feeling waste, so I do need a headband.
2: And today is Silly Sayings Day. So if you got a silly saying you want to say... Yeah, today's the day to do it.
3: What would a silly
2: say? I don't know. I didn't really.
3: I say silly goose all the time.
2: There you go.
3: But I don't think that counts. I feel like it's got to be a full sentence, right?
2: I don't know. Hey, but I want you to listen to this story, though, okay?
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2: 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Okay, 54 AD. Roman Emperor Claudius was murdered by his wife. Now, she first fed him poison mushrooms, then tickled the back of his throat with a poison feather.

0: So that didn't work. 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
7: I'm News 19 meteorologist Jessica Camuto. As we head throughout the rest of your Tuesday, it's going to be unseasonably warm across the Tennessee Valley again. We will enjoy plenty of sunshine with limited cloud cover again this afternoon, but high temperatures are forecast to hit into the upper 80s to nearly 90 degrees. Overnight, we're falling back into the upper 50s to 60 degrees again. Then by Wednesday afternoon, we have that potential to hit 91 degrees here in Huntsville. I'm News 19 meteorologist Jessica Camuto with your Weather Authority forecast.
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3: That was Every Time I Close My Eyes by Babyface and Katie Stein.
2: What are you, Katie?
3: Over in Madison, got it right this morning. Man, hadn't thought about that in a minute. And it's so funny to hear Mariah Carey singing back up on a song. She wasn't even in the video. I was watching the video, too, this morning, and I was just, she didn't even appear in it. And maybe she was busy. Because you know Mariah does enjoy the spotlight.
2: Oh, definitely. Like, yeah. Maybe. Are you kidding?
3: Now, that song originally was going to go to Luther Vandross and Kenny G.
2: Oh, really?
3: But when they decided not to record it, Babyface kept it for himself, and he and Mariah went ahead and did it. They've worked together quite a few times. She even mentioned it. The reason this even came up this morning is because I was listening to We Belong Together. We played it earlier this morning. And she says, I turned the dial trying to catch a break. And then I hear Babyface. And I was like, oh, yeah, Babyface. Hadn't thought about him in a minute. So I had to find that song. Babyface is, you know, he had this huge singing career. Mostly slow jams. It's always about love. He's either devastated or over the moon. And in this case, he was over the moon, just thanking the Lord that he found someone like you. But he wrote Breathe Again for Toni Braxton, some Boys to Men hits like End of the Road and I'll Make Love to You, and TLC's Baby, Baby, Baby.
2: He wrote that as well?
3: Yeah, even one for Justin Bieber, Pink. He's just stayed busy. Wow. He's just not as in the foreground as much as he used to be. He wrote Take a Bow for Madonna and Thanks for the Memories by Fall Out Boy.
2: Man, I've learned a lot about Babyface this morning.
3: He explores all the different genres, or he produced those, is what I meant to say. But I got to hear a little bit of Babyface this morning. And I do want to mention that coming up in just a little bit, I have some last-minute tickets that came in this morning for Joe Coy this Sunday. It's the Coy Meets World Tour. He is a stand-up comedian. Maybe you've seen him on late-night shows. Maybe you've seen his stand-ups on Netflix. But we will have those tickets for you the rest of the week. Hey, Kevin.
2: What?
3: Kevin.
2: Oh, boy.
3: Speaking of Every Time I Close My Eyes. 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
2: Why do Pokemon have eyes? Mm-hmm. I don't know.
3: So they can peek at you. What do you call an alien with no eyes?
2: I don't know.
3: Evan!
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2: But it's M&M's Day.
3: Yeah.
2: And so I thought I'd do a little M&M fact or fiction for you and our listeners out there, okay?
3: Uh-huh.
2: Just see what you know. Don't be.
3: I would never.
2: Over there. Okay,
3: first of all.
2: Sure. Okay, just making sure.
3: Yeah.
2: All right, M&M's were originally created to help soldiers enjoy chocolate without it melting all over their hands.
3: Is this a true or false? Or you just
2: no, a fact or fiction?
3: You think it's a fact?
2: You think it's a fact?
3: Yep.
2: It's a fact. Yes. M&M's got their name because the two founders were both named Mars. Fiction or fact?
3: That is fiction. It's Mars and Murray.
2: Wow.
3: Hey.
2: The blue M&M was chosen after a public vote in which millions and millions of people participated in. Is that fact or fiction?
3: Fact.
2: It is a fact. Big vote was back in 1995.
3: Yeah, I remember it.
2: Peanut M&M's were introduced before the original plain chocolate M&M's. Fact or fiction?
3: Ooh.
2: Ooh.
3: Fiction.
2: You think it's fiction? It is fiction.
3: Okay.
2: All right. The little letter M wasn't stamped onto every candy until nearly a decade after M&M's first went on sale. Is that fact or is that fiction?
3: Fact.
2: It's a fact. Two more. Right now, you're doing great.
3: Yeah.
2: M&M's were once sold in cardboard tubes instead of their familiar bags. Is that a fact or is that fiction?
3: Well, that's a tough one for me.
2: What do you think? They were once sold in cardboard tubes instead of familiar bags back in...
3: Fiction?
2: It was... The fact, the bags replaced the tubes in 1948.
3: Okay.
2: All right, last question. M&M's became one of the first candies taken into space by astronauts. Is that fact or fiction?
3: Fact.
2: It is fact.
3: Man.
2: They were including the food supplies of the early space shuttle astronauts back in the 1980s.
3: See, I want to remind everybody else not to do this to yourself today, because part of me is just like, man, I missed one, but I should be celebrating all the ones I got right.
2: Well, I want to share this quick story with you, because I found this very interesting. Okay. It has to do with M&M's, okay? Perhaps the most famous story involving M&M's in a legal context comes from the rock band Van Halen. Now, during the 1980 tour...

0: Their legal contract contained a rider clause stating there could be no brown M&Ms backstage or the show would be canceled at the promoter's expense. Now, the reason it wasn't because they were divas, okay? Mm-hmm. They were doing a safety test. This is why they did it. The band had a massive, heavy stage setup and complex electrical equipment. If the promoter failed to read the contract carefully enough to remove the brown M&Ms, David Lee Roth knew they likely hadn't read the safety specifications for the heavy equipment either.
1: That's true. I knew that. That's one reason. I mean, Mariah Carey's different. Like, she needs like an all white room or something like that, and white roses and a new toilet anytime she goes somewhere. It's a bunch of crazy stuff. But for some of them, it did initially start out like this. They would hide this, you know, this detail that they could look for to make sure that it had been thoroughly gone over and that everything was followed. So, yeah.
0: I thought that was very interesting.
1: That's legit.
0: So happy M&M's Day, everybody.
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11: I'm News 19 meteorologist Efren Afonte. After an absolutely beautiful day with really, really warm temperatures, this will be pretty warm as we get into the evening. By sunset, temperatures will still be in the low 80s. As we start off Wednesday morning, we'll have mainly clear skies, low temperatures in the low 60s, but by the afternoon, another chance for record-breaking high temperatures in the upper 80s to low 90s under mostly sunny skies. I'm News 19 meteorologist Efren Afonte.
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2: I did some nursing while I was in the military many, many moons ago, okay? Yeah. And I should have put this on Weird News Story Tuesday, but they did an article of doctors sharing some of the craziest things patients have ever done.
3: Oh.
2: Like this one. A man removed a knife from his torso and called 911. But their first piece of advice was not to pull out the knife when he was on the phone with 911. So before the paramedics arrived, he put the knife back in.
3: What?
2: Yeah.
3: Oh, my gosh. Okay.
2: There was a man who, according to one doctor, a man was handed earplugs for his MRI. He immediately swallowed them.
3: Whoa.
2: He thought they were pills.
3: What? Dude, I can't. Okay, all right. Hit me with another one.
2: All right. A patient had to take some pills before his eye surgery, okay? But he called the doctor and said he was worried about how he would get the pills into his eyes.
3: Oh no. Mm-hmm. Really?
2: Mm-hmm.
3: These are leaving me speechless.
2: And these are true. All true stories.
3: Okay.
2: One man really didn't know how vasectomies worked. He asked the doctor, can he keep them once he finished the surgery? Yeah.
3: You know what? I know people have asked for things that have been removed from them before.
2: Yeah.
3: Some of them have been allowed to take them home. Some of them haven't. They're like, no, we got to dispose of this properly.
2: Let's see. A woman and her boyfriend were both taking her birth control pills because they thought that's how it worked. And finally, on this list of things that doctor said was kind of crazy. Gosh, I should have used this for Weird News Story Tuesday. A patient complained that he coughed whenever he inhaled water into the in the shower. The doctor said, no, that's called drowning.
3: What?
2: You don't inhale water in the shower.
3: Try these six new ways to waterboard yourself. What do you mean?
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2: It's time for weird news where the stories are real, the decisions are questionable, and the explanations are somehow worse.
3: All right.
2: Even though I don't know what you got today, it felt right.
3: Hey, it feels really good because there's a 55-year-old performer. Let me put former professor at a college in Minnesota named Paul, arrested for spilling urine on a student's backpack. Now, he taught biology, but it wasn't wild animal pee. It was his.
2: Why does that make it better?
3: I don't know.
2: It would have been better if it was wild animal.
3: Exactly.
2: Like the deer stuff that they sell. Yeah.
3: Well, the student noticed the spill on her bag, realized what it was, alerted authorities. They were investigating, and Professor Fisher became a suspect. He later told police that he had developed a habit of relieving himself in cups and then dumping out in the trash can and science lab sinks. And you know what? It just might have accidentally spilled on the backpack while trying to dispose of it. But the cops, they're not buying it. There's been 6 previous complaints of this being found around the school science center in bottles, even inside other professors' decorations. Let's just say he's no longer Professor Fisher. Former Professor Fisher has been charged with a felony. He's looking up to 5 years in prison, $10,000 in fines.
2: Well, that was just a weird... Okay.
3: That's crazy.
2: Weird news stories. But honestly, just keep your fetishes to yourself.
3: Yes.
2: You don't have to involve other people, you know?
3: Exactly.
2: If that's your thing, you want to leave them in cups around your house, that's fine. Just don't invite company over.
3: Oh, and also in weird news story Tuesday, a woman is going viral for sharing her story about being stood up, and she's wanting Bumble to cover her $100 fee. Here's what she had to say.
4: Well, guys, this might be a first. I might be getting stood up. 9:30. He called me at 9:07. He was like, I'm a block away. Clearly was lying. Oh, and the fact that I ordered a shrimp cocktail and a drink, and now I'm going to have to pay for that myself. For nothing. For me to sit here.
5: Oh, my God, you guys. I just tried to call him to let him know, like, hey, I'm leaving. It went straight to voicemail. Wow.
4: I just got stood up, you guys. I need a break from dating. It's too much. My heart can't handle it.
3: All right, so this has brought up a question. Should dating apps reimburse single people for being stood up?
2: No, that's stupid. That's like the stupidest thing. She still got to have a drink and have a shrimp cocktail. She didn't even need him there for that. What does that have to do?
3: Because she had to buy it. That's why you heard her say that.
2: She didn't have to do nothing. She didn't have to do a single thing. She didn't even have to show up.
3: I love this. Judge Josie. We got to play Judge Josie.
2: That'd be fun.
3: She did. You're right.
2: She
3: did
2: choose opinions.
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7: I'm News 19 meteorologist Efren Afonte. After an absolutely beautiful day with really, really warm temperatures, this will be pretty warm as we get into the evening. By sunset, temperatures will still be in the low 80s. As we start off Wednesday morning, we'll have mainly clear skies, low temperatures in the low 60s, but by the afternoon, another chance for record-breaking high temperatures in the upper 80s to low 90s under mostly sunny skies. I'm News 19 meteorologist Efren Afonte.
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2: I got one for you this morning, and I hope you remember it. Raise your words, not your voice. It's the rain that grows flowers, not thunder. And I really liked that. And it became such a big thing to me as I was talking to my children yesterday. More than words is what it became. Because I was talking to them about not yelling to communicate your feelings. But also the fact that actions are powerful. When I think about the rain that feeds the ground as opposed to the thunder gets all the attention. You got lightning and stuff in the sky that doesn't. This thunder is not affecting anything on the ground. Words are so easy to say, but they can be paper thin. And actions are undeniable, for better or for worse. And I hope you look through that lens today. And if somebody is saying one thing to you and doing another, I hope you recognize that. And if you want something for yourself, but you don't follow through with your actions, those are just words in the ether. You need to follow through. I want that for you. I want you to want it for yourself. So today and into this week, remember what really matters, what grows the flowers, because it's not the sound of thunder, but it's the rain coming down.
3: Rain also grows corn, doesn't it?
2: Grows corn, yeah.
3: Yeah.
2: Why is corn so great?
3: I don't know. I just saw the Luke Bryan song.
2: Rain is a good thing?
3: That's it, yeah. Sorry, folks. That's a bit of motivation with Miss Josie. Boy, I went right off the road, didn't I? We're going to put that on our podcast. Make sure you check it out. Share it with your friends. Get all

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2: That's right. Time for some random facts. Are you ready?
3: I'm so ready.
2: Hey, they say that Scrabble was originally called Lexicon and then Crisscrossword.
3: But Crisscrossword is silly because there's already crosswords. But Lexicon, it's not as catchy, I would say. But, you know, that's your extensive vocabulary.
2: Oh, your lexicon. I'm not a big Scrabble fan, so I really don't.
3: I'm surprised that you would think that would be one of my games.
2: Yes.
3: But I've never played much.
2: Yeah, okay. All right. Very surprising. All right. So today is, if you heard in a history lesson at 6:30, no bra day. But I will tell you, almost 4 million bras are made every day. That's a lot.
3: I'm in the process of having to send back like 3. Dude, you have no idea. It's such a hassle to try to find one that fits right. I'm sending 3 back in the mail.
2: I'm so sorry. I'm so sorry. Do you know there are only 2 pairs of escalators in the entire state of Wyoming? They're both in Banks in Casper, Wyoming.
3: That's it.
2: Yeah, only 2 escalators.
3: Okay.
2: The guy who started the tradition of holding up the John 3:16 sign at football games back in the 80s, I didn't realize this, but he's serving 3 life sentences for taking a maid hostage at a hotel. Yeah.
3: What?
2: Yeah.
3: Okay.
2: All right. The first phone book published in New Haven, Connecticut was back in 1878. It only had 50 numbers for all 50 people who had phones.
3: Isn't that wild?
2: That's crazy.
3: That now, I think they finally did stop bringing the yellow pages to my house.
2: Yeah.
3: But as of a few years ago, you know, it still show up and the book kept getting thinner and thinner and thinner.
2: Do you remember when they first came out with cell phones, they had the little small yellow book that you could carry in your car?
3: Uh-oh.
2: It was a little smaller version of the big yellow book.
3: Oh, wow.
2: Yeah, and you could look somebody's number up. And finally, I'm going to be very careful with this, okay?
3: Oh, no.
2: But they say the most effective cure for hiccups, according to doctors, okay, this came from doctors, not me, is basically inserting a finger into your rectum.
3: Huh.
2: I'm going to say I'll just live with hiccups.
3: Well, I mean, I would rather have somebody jump out and scare me or something, but I guess that's also something that would make you jump, so... I mean, probably effective, I guess.
2: I'm not going to try it. I'm telling you that. That's your random facts. We're out of here on Star 99.1.
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1: From the WHNT News 19 Weather Authority, here's your latest forecast.
2: I'm News 19 meteorologist Afrin Afonte. After an absolutely beautiful day with really, really warm temperatures, this will be pretty warm as we get into the evening. By sunset, temperatures will still be in the low 80s. As we start up Wednesday morning, we'll have mainly clear skies, low temperatures in the low 60s, but by the afternoon, another chance for record-breaking high temperatures in the upper 80s to low 90s under mostly sunny skies. I'm News 19 meteorologist Efren Afonte.
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2: Before we head out, I want to share this with you. Mm-hmm. Do you have a cake topper?
3: Yes.
2: You do?
3: I do.
2: What's a cake topper?
3: Well, it's think about when you go to a wedding and you got the couple standing on top of the cake. That's a cake topper.
2: Okay.
3: I have one that was made for my wedding, and it looks like a tree stump. Somebody made it out of clay. I got it on like Etsy or something back when Etsy did have handmade things. And it's got two little like hedgehogs on it, and it's so cute.
2: That's not what I'm talking about.
3: What are you talking about?
2: Well, the New York Post says a growing number of Gen Zers find that the term tramp stamp to be offensive. So many of them are now referring to lower back tattoos as cake toppers instead. You went a total different route this morning. I was not expecting it.
3: The cake. It's a cake topper.
2: It's a cake topper. So there you go. I'm just saying.
3: I love it. I will never call it a tramp stamp again.
2: There you go.
3: And cake it was
2: topper.
3: Never derogatory for me. That's just what you called it.
2: That's just
3: know?
2: What you called it. That's what everybody called it. So,
3: cake topper.
2: Boy, I should have just let you keep going and going and going.
3: I love that.
2: Okay, we're going to slide out the door tomorrow. We've got more great comedian tickets for you at 7:15.
3: Yeah, Joe Coy coming to town this Sunday playing the Mark C. Smith Concert Hall. It is the Coy Meets World Tour. Tickets are available now, and you can win tomorrow morning as well at 7:15.
2: All right, at 8:15 tomorrow. Road, don't forget to watch the question Wednesday.
3: Oh, yay!
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3: I got them right here, bud.
2: All right, we'll see y'all bright and early tomorrow morning at 5 a.m. Have a great day. 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